seen any net. Parker. 119 Kinney Street, see John DePitto. It's reported about 20 minutes ago there was a male and female walking to the backyard. Since left North End Kinney in a silver Dodge sedan, a lot of exhaust.

Which one else? Oh yeah, for sure, man. If you could, just look into it and have them detail, you get the G61.

0: 313 to 8. 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
0: 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Found out license plate, combination plate.
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Water Church, Connecticut 01, Echo Tango Alpha Papa.

0: 02 Honda Accord, silver. Anthony Urbano, 301 Westfield Street, Valdez.
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1: Six three two six one.
0: 2 East Main Street, Days Inn, room 203. Jennifer Parker on the line. Six Rick showed up and assaulted her. Unknown where he went, she's declining medical attention.

0: units for 492 East Main Street. The suspect's going to be Jennifer Parker, and that party was last seen wearing Dr. Pepper shirt and black sweatpants.
1: Roger, any direction of travel or know where she goes?
0: Negative. And correction, the caller is Jennifer. The suspect is going to be Leticia Lee.
2: Roger, 6-3, 2-8.
0: Roger.

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Alpha Detroit Empire. Engine 1, Engine 2, Truck 1 and District 1. Response 34, Cobblestone Court. The odor of burnt rubber after using a washer. 69 Delta 6. Detroit Empire 34, Cobblestone Court. Odor of burnt rubber inside after using a washer. 69 Delta 6. Crossing carriage lane in the dead end, 2157.

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1: Downtown.
0: Can you respond after the day's end?
1: Go again.
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1: Yes, sir.
0: Where do you have the FD going here?
1: Thirty-four Cobblestone Court for possible obstruction.
0: All right.
1: Do you see clear the written?

0: District 1-1-2, one half story, single family. District 1-1-2 command, operation standby room. And nothing showing.
1: Roger, District 1-1-2, one and a half. Scene 2205, one and a half story, single family, house on fire ground, District 1 will have command.
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2: 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You could do a little homework for me. I don't have a date of birth. I'm looking for a Robert Doyle. You could check vehicle registrations for people with that name and correct old color sedan if possible.

0: 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But 220-88, he's got a suspended 221, no vehicles registered. 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
1: Roger, can you tell me I'm from the Cowboys?

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Ohio, Kilo Bravo Victor 6633, Boulder County. .320, can you put me back in that case?

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It comes back on a gold Toyota 2013, model's not listed. But valid no hits to a Daniel

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0: La vida de todos.
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0: Could you go again with an American for the Marsha Drive address? My cat's not updated.
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0: 26, 246. 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Eastbound by Elvis. 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
1: Roger, 2013 Honda Civic Gray. Expired May 31st this year. 201, Polanco Sanchez out of Manchester. Go ahead.
0: Proceed.

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0: 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Was it? D solid, Arlington. Alpha Zulu, 67111.
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1: NPL.
0: Alright, thanks.

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0: 76. 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Male half should no longer be on scene for the caller.
1: Okay.
2: Seven LC, can you have the female half come down?
0: Just hold my Elizabeth, room 308. I'll check for a number for the female half that she thinks was involved.

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1: Roger.

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0: 76. 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It's a file 17 and has one file 20 with a Christine Donovan.
1: Roger.
2: 7 also gave it 221.
0: Hold it.
2: 249-087-292.
0: Roger, suspended. And that party has two file 20s. One's with Brian Bergman, and the other one's with Seth Button.
2: Thank you.

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0: And New Richfield Street. I got a call from a passerby requesting a well-being check on a female that's swaying while walking in the middle of the road. So a white female, brown ponytail, glasses, white pants, gray sweater. She's last seen moving east on Albert.

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0: At Letitia on a 211.
1: Roger, 2097, please.

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0: 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Provisional calling on a suspicious motor vehicle. White SUV, unknown make or model. Looks like it's traveling northwest to the parking lot. Unknown 259. LC89.
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0: 9170 Homestead Road. In contact with Anne Marie Roy. She dialed 901 by accident.

0: 7928A. What's the description of the vehicle?
1: All Pro Mitchell had was a white SUV.
0: Right, thank you.

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1: Hello.
0: 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Is that correct?
1: Negative. Just left one property and went to the other at 2065 East Main.
0: Roger, thank you.

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1: Yes.
0: Non, il faut lancer. Sure, that was a 1G, right?
1: Seven LC, transporting 1261.

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0: 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East Main at Hillside, Connecticut, Bravo Yankee 63847. I'm also looking for.
1: Roger.

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0: 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I'm all set.
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0: is this one? 79. 204 complaint at Torco Design Center, 261 Oak Ave. Point of activation is going to be the common area and kitchen door perimeter.

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0: I see in the CAD that there is accidental with proper password provided and a request to cancel. Is that accurate?
1: That's correct. 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
0: Roger. I'll be 29.
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1: 6-7, center positive.
0: Two 81 complaint at Oak Ave Sports Complex, 321 Oak Ave. Received complaint of a possible 21A activity. In contact with a white male wearing a tie-dye shirt, dark pants.
1: Thanks so much.
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0: 7-1.
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1: Roger.

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1: Roger, I'll call you. 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
1: Got it.
0: Travis DeLuca, 827-89.

0: suspended op for Travis DeLuca. 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I'm showing a prawn out of Southington.
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1: Roger, are you in custody? Who's this one?

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1: Four to 6-7, just stand by one in the car and bring the other out.
0: Roger.

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0: 2043.

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1: 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Give me a minute, I'll call it.
0: Right.

0: 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Shenzhen 24 to Irving and Eastman.
1: LC71.
2: 10, go ahead.
1: We're in a civil issue complaint. 163 Washington Avenue, make contact with Sheila.
2: Right.

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1: Go ahead.
0: 205 complaint at St. Francis Cemetery, 350 Willow Place. She complained Erica, she'll be waiting for you in the parking lot in her Ford Bronco. States her dog was attacked by another party's dog. The other party and the dog have left.
1: Right.

0: 7-0.
1: Parking lot registration.
0: Roger.
2: Seven-9, I got one. Roger.

0: We'll have a verbal 219 that happened over at the Bank of America. Will you be able to break?
1: Sure.
0: All right. LC-70. Virgil Street. Yeah, both units, 1196 East Main at the Bank of America. It looks like we had staff and a customer call into us, a Leon and a Jamie. They had some sort of disagreement over, looks like the client was upset with staff asking for ID and just general documents to prove who he was. He got very upset and got into a verbal argument. No reported weapons. They're separated now. The complainant is going to be inside and your suspect outside in a vehicle.
1: You can close the Washington app with us for now.
2: Roger.

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1: Sorry.

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I am showing that party to have a file 5 out of 143.

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1: Headquarters 713, calling on a hard copy.
0: Roger, another party that just called in, Leon Reef, R-E-E-V-E-S.
1: Yeah, Roger, I need a mic, I'm working on something else.
0: Roger.

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1: Right.
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1: Nothing's coming through on my end. Just confirming that 505.
0: Sir Roger, it sounds like she's having some radio issues. Hard copy confirmed.
2: We copy. We couldn't copy headquarters up.

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0: Date of warrant is 7/15/26. 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
1: Roger.

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1: Do you need another unit up there?
0: Roger, I thought one was in route.
1: Roger, we'll get you one.

0: 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Who's coming for the transport?
1: This is 7-1. Do you need another unit up there?
0: Roger, I thought one was on route.
1: Roger, we'll get you one. LC 95.
2: 261.
1: Can you 223 up there? Meet those units.
2: 13240.
1: The Bank of America.
2: Roger, give me a couple mics.
1: Right.
2: Hey, 471.

0: 8470, if someone was responding, it's not coming through on dispatch here. I just want to confirm that party's in custody.
1: We're just waiting for a unit that can transport.
0: Roger, thank you.
2: How's he talking?

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1: Good.
0: 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You need another.
1: I'm good for now.

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1: 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I'll make my way up to Native America.
0: Roger.
1: 6-7 headquarters, over one. Or the headquarters, open two.

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1: 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I also have a Florida 221 already.
0: Go ahead.
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0: 323. 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Negative hits. It's registered to an Erica Garrett. 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

0: 67 motor vehicle complaint in the area of New Harlington Road and Turnford West. Callers reporting a male party was nutted out with the driver door open. He was last seen taking a left on Fairlawn Drive. It's going to be a male party in his 50s, possibly Hispanic.
1: Right. 259.

Terry CT Reg Bravo Tango 42722, running it now. Gonna be on a 05 Toyota Highlander colored gold. Coming back to Ramon Almonte. 326 Bravo Ave. No hits. Yeah.

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1: I'm calling you back right now.
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0: 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The intersection of Walker Ave and Mission Ave. It's going to be a black Chevy pickup blocking the sidewalk.
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2: 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Updated 240, right, what went from?
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1: Ninety-five two six one. 67 cohort.
0: Landlord tenant dispute at 30 George Street. Reported by a walk-up complaint to Unit 89. Landlord reports tenant to be EKOH. They have to leave the residence in 15 minutes, requesting PD assistance to remove the tenant. We do have EMS en route.
1: Roger. 6-7, Roger. 289 from Parker 1.

0: It's Val chewing Adam Gonzalez, last address out of Southington. It's going to be negative hits.
1: Roger.

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1: Valid for Robert Deshane's. Come back to 30 George Street, negative.

Torrance on fire, extension 2, in front of 238 Garden Street, the possible cardiac arrest, 9 echo 2. Reading 238 Garden Street, that area, possible cardiac arrest, 9 echo 2. Go through stream data, 1202. Engine 2 responding. 2 responding, 1203.

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2: Stand and jump. Good. The patient got into a red GMC pickup and was driven to the Burger King parking lot where they are currently semi-responsive.
3: Okay, we'll proceed there.

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3: Six seven LC. I was clear from George heading back to Cole Park for that parking lot.
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3: Original.

0: 44 Bird Street, the first floor. 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
1: Engine 2L, today's rear clear. Burger King, we're right here. We'll take that.
0: Engine 2L, Sylvie.

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0: Bye.
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1: Burger King. And you have listed ambulance to be here for about 5 minutes now.
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0: Sorry, fire engine 1. Area of 882 East Main Street, 2 Grandma vehicle accident, 77 Bravo 4. Being 882 East Main Street, in the area. 2 Grandma vehicle accident, 77 Bravo 4. Bayless Street, Crestwood Road, 1257.
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0: Beach, Grand Mar vehicle accident, 77 Bravo 4. Being E2 from East Main Street in the area. Two Grand Mar vehicle accident, 77 Bravo 4. Davis Street, Crescent Road, 1257.
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RO is Alyssa Blessing, coming back out of New Britain. Negative hits. The second vehicle is coming back with an expired reg on a 2013 Jeep Grand Cherokee color blue, insurance confirmed in real time to a Ronald Berardi out of 506 Clearview Ave. No hits.

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0: That first one's going to be valid for Alyssa. Blessings. Coming back out of New Britain. Negative hits. And the second one is going to be that adult valid permit for Ronald. He's coming back out of 506 Clearview Ave. Negative hits. Sorry?
1: Roadway clear, I'll be 29.
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0: Be out of the units on East Ram.
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2: 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Roger.

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0: Forward. At 244 party at the Steps Middle and High School, 215 Hogan Drive on the second floor. We just spoke to an Alicia concerned for a student who's been having some 440 issues. I believe it's been ongoing over a period of time with some self-harm. 263's en route.
1: Roger.
0: LCA 70 and 71, just be advised. Looks like the patient now may have left the building and last seen headed west down Hogan. Staff were reportedly following.
2: Right. 83 to 71 and 70, that party went up Lyman about 5 minutes ago.
1: That cut out,
2: that was for me. Yes, staff just came down and advised me of the situation. That party went up Lyman about 5 minutes ago.
1: Roger.
3: Yeah, you're covered.

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1: Got it.

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1: I should be. It sounds like it's going to be a parental transport to CHH.

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4-3-2-4-6. 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South Meeting Elton, Bravo Victor 4-0-0-0-6.

0: have the information 215 on my end.
1: Yes, affirmative. Suspended due to insurance compliance. It's unconfirmed. Bridge to a Victoria Murray. Should be on a Hyundai Elantra.
0: Right.

0: 7-1, Alfie. This is Trinity, will be Flight Island 1.
1: Right.

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1: 6-7.
0: I'll be clear from East Main, making my way to Charlotte to make contact with the victim. Infraction issued to the mail party.
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0: 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Negative.
1: Correct.

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1: Negative, I was responding to 8.
0: Or you'll see.
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0: MVA, no injuries at the Lowe's parking lot, 420 Windside Road. Same complainant, Terry. They're going to be parked closest to the plant department entrance. Reports that the vehicle was struck while parked.
1: Roger.
0: 26 Subaru Forester.
1: Roger, is that a vehicle on scene?
0: Negative, the second vehicle took off.
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2: 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We're contacting Farrington 4-Wheel.
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0: 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She's coming back out of Oakville. Negative hits.
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1: Six of them. South Air.
0: Vandalism complaint at the Sullivan Senior Center, 88 East Albert Street. City complainant, Joel.
1: Thanks so much. Show me Twitter.
0: Roger. I'll see you in 5.
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0: 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The RO is a Terry Firemark. Coming back out of Colebrook. Negative 6.
1: Right.

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1: That's correct.

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1: Main Street, I want him.
0: Yeah, welfare check complaint number 4, Prospect Street. If you can 211 for further.
1: Okay.
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Living assistance of a female patient. 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

0: LCD 9936. Check well-being at CHH, called in by security named Tyler, reported a Hispanic female was reported to him that her 14-year-old daughter jumped out of her vehicle when she was being transported to a doctor's appointment on scene there. We do have history with these parties. The juvenile is believed to be Angelina Garcia. She was last seen walking down Hospital Hill. Angelina Garcia, date of birth is going to be 7/10/12.
1: Roger, what is she wearing? Roger.

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1: 83246. Hiya, Cooper. Trying to get Bravo Zulu 47281. I'm all set on the readback.
0: Roger.

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0: 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Negative results for that address that you requested. We're not seeing anything there.
1: I don't think it's

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0: 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I don't know what drive of it.
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1: 261, go for Gulf.
0: 27 Turner Avenue. Again, 127 Turner Avenue on the second. Contact with Rosemary. It's going to be the homeowner there, city tenant Mark Royster, currently threatening to burn down the house. Working on further for you.
1: Roger.
2: My name is Elsie. I have contact with a female party out on the George Street park.
0: Roger, positive contact George Street park. Yeah, I'll say it, you know.

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1: Storm 3.
0: Can you check the area, Greenwoods Road and White Pine Road? Caller reporting a black Corvette speeding throughout the area. It sounds like it's going through multiple times with a white sedan following it and driving at an erratic speed. Last seen pulling into the industrial park and then circling back around.
1: Roger, Greenwoods and what else?
0: Greenwoods and White Pine. Apparently now last seen headed towards Winston Road. Somewhere between there.
1: Roger.

0: 0-City. Both units 288.
1: 2, both parties have been entered for you, Mark and Rosemary. Negative hits or orders between the two.
0: Roger.

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1: Okay.
0: I got 263 called. We're going to be sending you out to the hospital for mom's wishes.
1: Is he expounding him?
0: I don't know.

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0: 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My mom's with us.
1: Is it exciting him?
0: I don't know if it's

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This is Crystal Lane and Brassmo Dam Road, 1802.

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Not alert, she's got this reading, 13 Charlie 1. 172 Garden Street, 8686, female, diamond prices, 13 Charlie 1. So she's losing her harmony and a dead end, 1911.

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0: 63, Patrick. Request Lynch Terrace by Allen Road in a cul-de-sac. Caller requesting a check of a camper that's parked in that area. Believes it may be occupied or being used by some builders for a house that's going up in the area. He feels this is suspicious. He's requesting to be anonymous.
1: Roger.

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1: Possible domestic, 102 Sunny Lane in that area, uncertain on the exact unit. The caller Holly can hear a male and female party both screaming at one point or another and some sort of banging noise. Again, uncertain on the unit.
0: Right.

0: Thanks for recruiting. Two-six Alpha, 259.
1: Two-six?
0: Alpha Lima, 76066. The same, you see, in Academy 3, back.
1: Okay.
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0: personality. Did the caller identify a specific apartment number?
1: The caller does not know where it's coming from. She could hear it only. She's hearing it from 62 Pfeffer. If you want to attempt contact with her.
0: Roger, I'm going to check that rate first, so I can call him.
1: Okay.
2: And we're going to make contact with the caller.
0: All right.
2: Just call, Steve. 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

0: 2964. 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
1: Roger.
0: You just walk down the back side on 102. 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Roger.
1: 26, 246.
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0: comes back in a 2022 Ford Bronco color gray. 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

0: 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L will confirm for the RO.
1: Roger.

0: 43
1: Bunsen, in contact with Johan. Reports a vehicle not recognized by him, currently parked in the area of their garage or behind the garage on the grass. Occupied three times, so I think there's some 236 going on. Again, not recognized by him, just requesting a check.
2: Where are the rings?